Jody Vallon, well, Serena Williams now returning to singles competition at Wimbledon, accepting the wild card invitation. The All England Club confirms the news. And, of course, she's also going to do doubles with her sister Venus. She just recently came out of retirement at age 44. Starts June 29th if you're into tennis. John Morgan, it's Kid Myself on Cafe Nashville. We were young.

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Here's Corey Kitt with Coe Wetzel. 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
1: Many car accidents are catastrophic, what we consider a catastrophic accident. On a catastrophic injury, you're not going to be able to go back to work in a week. You're going to be out of work. You're going to be going to doctor's appointments. You're going to be trying to get back to normal. That's where we come into play. At Mama Justice, you don't just get a law firm, you get a family. We're going to make sure that we represent you and that you get exactly what the law says that you can get, what you deserve.

0: Sleep.ms.
1: If I had a magic lamp and I could wish one wish for you. No, I want all the wishes for you. I will tell you the wishes that I would wish for you. I wish that you would walk in the moonlight, that you would dance by candlelight. I wish you would skip the meal, that you would gaze into their eyes. I wish that you would feel their heartbeat. I wish you'd whisper sweet nothings. I wish that you'd steam up the windows. I wish you'd hold hands on the beach. And I wish that you'd enjoy a sunset together. Because there's nothing more precious than the one that you love. Our most memorable times at the end of our days are going to be with the people we loved. Hold them tight and love them dear. I'm Tammy Rose. Come see me at Romantic Adventures. We're here to enhance your romance. Shop Romantic
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6: This evening, watch out for some isolated thunderstorms. We'll be a little unsettled to end your Thursday. Overnight tonight, we should eventually clear out. We'll fall to the 70s, clearing skies. And then tomorrow for your Friday, more sun. We'll hit the mid-90s. It will be hot. It'll feel like it's near 104 later in the afternoon. I'm meteorologist Matt Standridge.

0: time.
1: That's Kane Brown on Cafe Nashville. I am Jody Van Allen. So an estimated 25 to 29 million U.S. adults still smoking after a survey found 70% would like to quit. It sometimes takes up to 30 times before it actually sticks. So keep trying. Here's Good Damn, sponsored by Wheelhouse Records. It's Brantley Gilbert on Cafe Nashville. You always

0: sponsored by Wilhouse Records. Good damn, that is Brantley Gilbert on Cafe Nashville. I am Jody Fallon. All right, Jody B, you know I love Lainey Wilson.
1: I do know you love Lainey Wilson.
0: Yeah, she and I are
1: friends. She loves you right back, though.
0: Yeah.
1: She's a bud.
0: We're buds.
1: Okay, so I have some news for you. If you're a Hilton Honors member, you will be very happy because Lainey has joined with Hilton to help celebrate America's 250th anniversary. It's something that the company is calling Hilton Honors America Experiences.
0: Okay.
1: And basically, they're going to help one lucky fan take an epic road trip to one of her concerts in the summer, and it's going to be in August in Atlanta.
0: Oh, good times in Atlanta. We've had a lot of fun there. We actually used to live there. Atlanta can be a big treat, first of all. Lainey Wilson concerts, always a treat.
1: Right. So here is what this whole prize package, because it is available for purchase now.
0: Yeah.
1: But a meet and greet with the artist.
0: Okay.
1: A $1,500 gift card for that awesome fit that you're going to wear to the show,
0: I mean, you
1: right?
0: You got to wear the right hats and stuff.
1: A 3-night Hilton stay in Atlanta, and then a 2-night Hampton stay to cover road trip travel on your way to get there.
0: Okay, on the way there and back, I guess. So there you go. It worked out perfectly with Hilton and, of course, Lainey Wilson.

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0: Hey, y'all, it's Brandon Gilbert. Check out my new song, Good Damn. Good damn, I miss some biscuits, not to mention sipping whiskey with your dad. It's a song about running into a smoke show. I mean, just a showstopper and shooting your shot. This is Brandon Gilbert, and you can check out my new song, Good Damn, wherever you listen to music.
1: 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Could you let him in anyway? 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

0: Kevin Eschlein, Jody Fallon talking with John Party. Now, do you ever compare yourself to others that do the same thing you do, or are you just grateful?
1: No matter what success or where you're at in life, you always want to be better, and you always look at, you know, you don't want to judge or compare or look at anybody else's career or something, but yeah, don't lie to yourself. You know you are, because that's what drives us. And that can really drag you down when you look down, but you got to take the time and say, look what I've done. 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And so I look at that every week, you know. You look back at your blessings every day, and hug your kids, hug your family, hug your friends, and count your blessings.
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on Cafe Nashville. 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
16: This evening, watch out for some isolated thunderstorms. We'll be a little unsettled to end your Thursday. Overnight tonight, we should eventually clear out. We'll fall to the 70s, clearing skies. And then tomorrow for your Friday, more sun. We'll hit the mid-90s. It will be hot. It'll feel like it's near 104 later in the afternoon. I'm meteorologist Matt Standridge.

Jason Aldean on Cafe Nashville. I am Jody Valens. Our recent survey now revealing a messy car can significantly hinder your dating prospects. A survey of 2,000 single Americans actually showed that 73% believe that a person's car reflects how they care for themselves. 67%. And a messy vehicle, a sign of a chaotic personal life. That's probably true. Here's Shane Proffitt, Long Live Country on Cafe Nashville, sponsored by Triple Tigers Records.

0: Shane Proffitt, sponsored by Triple Tigers Records. I'm Jody Van Allen. All right, Jody B., let's talk about The Wolf of Wall Street.
1: So it was a really popular movie in 2013. We know that it starred Leo DiCaprio, and it was about the, I guess, true story, loosely based true story on Jordan Belfort. He was a Wall Street tycoon. Well, now there is something called The Real Wolf of Wall Street. It is a docuseries, and it's set to re-examine more of the story according to court records and witnesses, even his ex-wife.
0: Oh, wow. Okay. Look, you know, the movie had some parts on there that were a little hard to watch. A little difficult.
1: Yeah. But according to an article I read in Entertainment Weekly, that was pretty much highly glorified and romanticized. Oh. There were some real crimes that were committed there, a lot of them. And so this is going to explore all that happened.
0: Okay, well, there you go. You know, I'm interested already. Thank you for that. Here's Ella Langley with Morgan Wallen. I Can't Love You Anymore on Cafe Nashville.

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0: This is New Music Discovery. Blake Shelton. Let him in anyway. This song is about redemption, even when there's not a clear path.
1: Being Lord, it ain't my place. Could you let him in anyway?
0: New music from Blake Shelton, Let Him In Anyway. 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

Kevin Nash. Well, I'm Jody Fallon. Well, good news from Miranda Lambert. Keep that groove going. More music on the way. She's teasing us now till the going's gone. It drops on Friday. Sponsored by Broken Bow Records. Here's Dustin Lynch. Easy to love on Cafe Nashville.

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Jelly Roll on Cafe Nashville. I'm Jody Van Allen. So Thomas Rhett now going to be inducted at the Music City Walk of Fame. That happens on July 18th. The 113th star on the walk. Here's Hardy with Eric Church, Morgan Wallen, and Tim McGraw. It's MacArthur on Cafe Nashville. My name.

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7: This evening, watch out for some isolated thunderstorms. We'll be a little unsettled soon.

to end your Thursday. Overnight tonight, we should eventually clear out. We'll fall to the 70s, clearing skies. And then tomorrow for your Friday, more sun. We'll hit the mid-90s. It will be hot. It'll feel like it's near 104 later in the afternoon. I'm meteorologist Matt Standridge.

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It's Darius Rucker on Cafe Nashville. I'm Jody Vallow. So Carly Pearce releasing her fifth studio album, Honest Woman, happens on August 28th. 16 tracks and all the details at cafenashville.com. In our news section, here's Carly with Riley Green. If I Don't Leave, I'm Gonna Stay, sponsored by Broken Bow Records.

0: Morley Pierce and Riley Green, sponsored by Broken Bow Records. If I don't leave, I'm going to stay. On Cafe Nashville, I am Jody Vallon. All right, Jody B., let's talk about Cate Blanchett and what she's doing for all of us.
1: So we've been kind of expecting something like this to come down the pike, but not really sure what was going to happen or who was going to do it.
0: Yeah.
1: However, we are all concerned about AI, right? Whether it's real, fake, all these deep fakes are really, really convincing to some people.
0: Sure, yeah.
1: But earlier this week, multi-time Academy Award winner Cate Blanchett actually announced the release of the Human Consent Registry. This is a new tool designed to help people control their likeness and how it can be used by AI systems. And I think this is going to get a lot of traction.
0: Oh, I think so too. I mean, it doesn't matter really what you do for a living. There could be someone out there trying to, well, I guess, dox you a little bit, you know, and put your name or likeness out there doing something that you weren't even part of.
1: Right.
0: Yeah.
1: And it can get a lot of people in a lot of trouble,
0: exactly,
1: right? It can cost jobs. It can damage relationships. It can damage your reputation. And basically, our identity is everything we have, right?
0: Sure.
1: So in a press release, this is the quote that stood out to me. Your identity is your intellectual property, and every person should have a clear way to say what is and is not allowed to be used by AI systems. And I completely agree.
0: Here's Jason Aldean on

country and she knows it on Cafe Nashville. I'm Jody Vallon. Well, you know who's country and she really knows it, especially when she talks? It's Lauren Elena. Well, she doesn't sing that way, does she? Here she is with Chase Matthew, All My Exes on US 96.3 and Cafe Nashville.

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1: My job at the time of the incident was a buggy puller for the factory that I worked at, and there was a pallet. There was a strap on it, like the tie-down strap they didn't take off. And when I got it, I stumbled, I fell back and broke my wrist. I couldn't believe it happened. The older I was, and they say, I've always heard it's gonna take longer to get to heal back. I'm just like, I need to get back to work. At the time, me and my wife was talking. I says, no, we need to find, when we decided to hire a lawyer, we need to find a hire. And I said, well, let's try Mama Justice, because I always heard good things about her. And I said, no, we'll give her a try, and I'm glad I did. They have done an awesome job. I would recommend them in a heartbeat. I'm glad I called them when I did, because they have helped me out. Took a lot of fears, especially at the time when I was having issues with workman's comp. And then when they took over, it eased my pain.
2: Mr. Panty Pants, guess what?
3: Why, I'm inquisified. Tell me.
2: I'm hearing voices

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0: Does this sound familiar?
2: If I hear what's for dinner again, I'm getting a restraining order.
1: Oh, that sounds just like my mama right there.
0: Remember this one?
2: Today ends in Y, which means you're eating what I'm fixing.
1: Ooh, that brings tears to my eyes.
0: And my personal favorite.
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0: Mama needs a break.
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Cafe Nashville. I am Jody Van Allen. So Stephen Wilson Jr. now releasing new dates for the Gary the Torch Tour. More dates here in the U.S. and, of course, over in Europe. Going to kick things off October 15th in Belfast. Here's Gary, sponsored by Big Loud Records. Gary.

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1: Thanks for listening to Cafe Nashville.

That's Cowgirls on Cafe Nashville. I am Jody Valens. Eleni Wilson, of course, stepping into the spotlight once again. ABC's annual three-hour CMA Fest special is happening tonight. 14 and 15 years old, the first time she actually went to what was called then Fanfare. She saw Sugarland and a big blow-up ball rolling across the entire floor. Thought it was the coolest thing she'd ever seen. And from the eyes of a teen, Eleni Wilson. Playing

for that on Cafe Nashville. I am Jody Vallon. So Ella Langley coming to Oxford in September. Your chance to win. All you got to do is listen for Ella Fellas, Gordo, and Fisher each weekday. They're going to give you the Ella Fella keyword. Here's Be Her on US 96.3. She drank

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1: This evening, watch out for some isolated thunderstorms. We'll be a little unsettled to end your Thursday. Overnight tonight, we should eventually clear out. We'll fall to the 70s, clearing skies. And then tomorrow for your Friday, more sun. We'll hit the mid-90s. It will be hot. It'll feel like it's near 104 later in the afternoon. I'm meteorologist Matt Standridge.
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3: Cafe Nashville. From the heart of Music City.

Kevin Ashwell. I am Jody Vallon. Well, a recent survey from Northwestern Mutual revealing now Americans need $1.46 million to retire comfortably. Don't know if I'll ever get there. I'll probably be working forever. Survey based on responses from 4,375 adults. I don't know. A million may do it? Here's Dustin Lynn.

0: Broken Bow Records, Dustin Lynch, Easy to Love on Cafe Nashville. I am Jody Van Allen, and Jody B, you know, I'm getting better with age.
1: You are aging like a fine wine,
0: yes,
1: right?
0: Yes, I am 23 now.
1: That is something that we have heard a lot. We've also heard that age is just a number, right? It's a mindset.
0: Oh, of course.
1: And there is a new study by scientists at Yale University that suggests that may be true. Basically, they are saying that older individuals can and do improve in all senses of the word over time.
0: Well, I completely agree. I mean, in my 23 years, I've noticed that I've gotten better.
1: Yeah, whatever helps you sleep at night.
0: But, if you say that, you know, if you look at my mental age, it's probably around 12.
1: I would definitely agree with that.
0: So I'm not getting much better there.
1: But this was a large study of older Americans that ran for a decade.
0: Wow.
1: And some of the key data points was that the individual's mindset towards aging plays a major part in their success. So if they believed that aging was a process of decline and deterioration, then they actually declined. If they believed that aging was a process of refinement, then they actually felt better and improved in many different senses.
0: So if you feel better about yourself along the way, you're going to be better in the long run.
1: Apparently it is just

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1: 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Blake Shelton, Let Him In Anyway. 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

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I Can't Love You Anymore on Cafe Nashville. 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

Kevin Nashville, I am Jody Fallon. So it's been a quarter of a century since Reba McEntire made her celebrated Broadway debut in Annie Get Your Gun. It was 25 years ago this week when she actually hung up her spurs and decided not to do Broadway anymore. She replaced Bernadette Peters there for about 5 months. But the good news is she recorded some music while she was there. And as she continues marking her 50 years in the business, she is actually giving us that music now. Pretty cool. Here's Bailey Zimmerman at Chevy Silverado on Cafe Nashville. Wow.

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10: This evening, watch out for some isolated thunderstorms. We'll be a little unsettled to end your Thursday. Overnight tonight, we should eventually clear out. We'll fall to the 70s, clearing skies. And then tomorrow for your Friday, more sun. We'll hit the mid-90s. It will be hot. It'll feel like it's near 104 later in the afternoon. I'm meteorologist Matt Standridge.
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Cafe National, I'm Jody Van Allen. So content creator Ann Grace Newell recently shared a video of her man with an airline tray full of snacks. And apparently he was a hero of the flight crew. He fixed a broken toilet paper holder. I mean, that's important, right? Non-essential equipment, though.

0: Hi, Nashville. I am Jody Van Allen. And you know, Jody B, it's very rare that I go anywhere and spend 5 hours at a travel stop, a truck stop, a gas station, something like that.
1: Right.
0: Yeah, but that's what we did on Wednesday.
1: We did. We actually were there at the grand opening and the ribbon cutting for Dolly's Tennessean Travel Stop.
0: Which is an amazing place, by the way, when you're coming through to Nashville on the way back from Nashville. Stop at exit 22
1: right off of
0: I-65. Yeah, exactly. It's an easy place to get to, in and out of, and it's an amazing store.
1: It really is. It's more than a store. It's a restaurant. It's a music venue. It's a coffee shop. It's an ice cream shop. There are cornhole sets. There is a picnic area. There's a dog walking area.
0: There's a full bar upstairs.
1: Yeah,
0: exactly.
1: It is pretty incredible.
0: Which I think is fantastic when you're traveling through. Make sure you spend some time there with Dolly and her gang there, because they are, again, fantastic. By the way, the coffee, I had like 2 cups of Cup of Ambition.
1: You did.
0: Yeah.
1: You tumbled out of bed and stumbled into her kitchen.
0: Not the first time. Here's Kane Brown on Cafe Nashville.

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1: What's up? It's Josh Ross, and this is my new song, Hate How You Look.
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7: Tonight, after a stray shower, expect some clearing skies. We'll fall down to the mid-70s tonight. It will stay warm. It'll stay humid. But then the rest of the weekend and the weekend, expect more sunshine. We'll have highs in the mid-90s for your Friday and this weekend. Sunny and hot weather really start to bake in. I'm meteorologist Matt Standridge.

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8: Tonight, after a stray shower, expect some clearing skies. We'll fall down to the mid-70s tonight. It will stay warm. It'll stay humid. But then the rest of the weekend and the weekend, expect more sunshine. We'll have highs in the mid-90s for your Friday and this weekend. Sunny and hot weather really start to bake in. I'm meteorologist Matt Standridge.

Montana sky. 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London, Paris, paradise. 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
6: Tonight, after a stray shower, expect some clearing skies. We'll fall down to the mid-70s tonight. It will stay warm. It'll stay humid. But then the rest of the week and into the weekend, expect more sunshine. We'll have highs in the mid-90s for your Friday and this weekend. Sunny and hot weather really start to bake in. I'm meteorologist Matt Standridge.

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4: Tonight, after a stray shower, expect some clearing skies. We'll fall down to the mid-70s tonight. It will stay warm, it'll stay humid. But then the rest of the weekend and the weekend, expect more sunshine. We'll have highs in the mid-90s for your Friday and this weekend. Sunny and hot weather really start to bake in. I'm meteorologist Matt Standard.

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4: Tonight, after a stray shower, expect some clearing skies. We'll fall down to the mid-70s tonight. It will stay warm, it'll stay humid. But then the rest of the week and into the weekend, expect more sunshine. We'll have highs in the mid-90s for your Friday and this weekend. Sunny and hot weather really start to bake in. I'm meteorologist Matt Standridge.

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0: Your hometown country, US 96 Streets, Gordo and Tracy Lee. Happy Friday. Hey, man, we made it.
1: Whew. So excited.
0: I mean, of course, we got to get through today.
1: Well, yeah, but we've done the hard part, which is wake up.
0: You're right. I mean, just getting to Friday, honestly, that's a feat in itself.
1: Yes.
0: But I was worried I'm getting ahead of myself, Tracy. You don't know what Friday's got in store.
1: It's all good stuff.
0: Well, we do know, Tracy, Ella Langley. One last keyword.
1: This is it. One last keyword. The tickets went on pre-sale yesterday, and you log on. And you know how, like, when you log on and you have to wait for tickets, there's the little man at the bottom because everybody's in queue?
0: Sure.
1: And it just sits there, and you're like, move! It just sits there.
0: What's this man doing?
1: I know. Come on with it. But the tickets go on sale today to the general public at 10 a.m.
0: Yeah, I'd probably still want to be there right at 10 a.m.
1: Yes, you do.
0: Okay. How fast do you think that'll sell out?
1: It's going to be fast. It's going to be fast sellout. Man. Of course, if you're not familiar, she is coming to Oxford. She's going to be at the SBJ Pavilion.
0: Yeah. 17th.
1: The Thursday before LSU.
0: Boy.
1: And Oxford. Oxford's already a madhouse in the fall, but that LSU game, people going to be there. It's going to be unhinged. But it's going to be so much fun.
0: Do you think there's going to be how many people are going to go up to Oxford for Ella Langley, just stay for the whole, you know, Thursday, Friday, Saturday, Sunday?
1: I know my sister and her group of friends are. Well, like, they're already planning to go up for Ella, and they're just staying. Yeah.
0: I feel like that whole weekend, Friday, everybody's going to be sitting on their hands like, what do we do?
1: Yeah.
0: That energy from Thursday, this energy before the game.
1: It's going to be fun.
0: Fun. Ella Langley keyword, the very last one just after 7 o'clock this morning. Don't miss that. And Parker McCollum tickets just after 7 o'clock, Tracy.
1: So here's a question. If you were going to gift your favorite country singer something, what would it be? Think about it. Because this one artist was given something at his show, and he still talks about it.
0: Really?
1: Yeah. We've got that coming up in US 96. Three's trending about 5:40.
0: Somebody's a good gift giver.
1: Yeah, they are.
0: Tracy and Parker McCollum tickets and Ella Langley. It's like the two of them. They're just everywhere.
1: Everywhere.
0: So we're giving away Parker McCollum tickets in the next 10 minutes. Talking into Ella Langley and
1: I love it.
0: Morgan Wallen, my goodness. It's US 96.3. Thanks for starting your day with us.

0: what you doing, baby, don't you? Don't you?
1: Your hometown country, US 96.3, it's Gordo and Tracy Lee. Friday, it's extra exciting, I feel like, but Parker McCollum tickets, certainly, that doesn't hurt.
2: No, not at all.
1: If you want to see him, what is that, July 16th?
2: Yeah.
1: Brandon Amphitheater? Listen closely. Tracy's got a question if you can answer. 601-995-9600. Those tickets could be yours.
2: Okay. 68% of people, this is a high number, always

0: have this in their freezer. What is it? Always have it in the freezer. Do you have it in yours?
1: I don't.
0: I have it in mine.
1: I don't buy this very often.
0: I don't either, but I still have it in my freezer.
1: Still have it in your
0: and
1: freezer.
0: And it's been in there for at least a month.
1: Hmm. How much of it's left?
0: Almost all of it.
1: So what are you waiting for?
0: I don't know. It's like I forget that it's there, and then when I think about it, I'm like, I don't know if I want it. Yeah, so I don't know.
1: Okay. Again, 68, that is a huge number.
0: Yeah.
1: Over two-thirds of people have this in their freezer. Right now.
0: Yeah.
1: What is it? 601-995-9600.
0: Looking for good barbecue? Look no further than Little Willie's Barbecue. It's Willie good. Highway 80 in Pearl and in Brandon at the Reservoir.
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0: Elvis Rhett, your hometown country, US 96.3. Gordo and Tracy Lee, happy Friday. First of all, Parker McCollum tickets. So that's what we are in the midst of trying to give away with our brain strain this morning.
1: Here's the question. 68% of people always have this in their freezer. What is it?
0: 601-995-9600. 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
2: Randy.
1: Hey, Randy. Okay, here's the question. 68% of people always have this in their freezer. What is it?
2: Ice cream.
1: Hey!
0: Yeah. Right out of the gate,
1: right
0: Randy.
1: Right out of the gate. Randy, do you have ice cream in your freezer?
2: Always.
0: Always. Randy, what's your go-to flavor?
2: Gotta be Oreo.
1: Oreo. Okay. Oh, that's so good.
0: Good choice.
1: I have a small, like, container of coffee ice cream in my freezer because my mom made brownies.
0: Yeah.
1: And I'm like, I think I want some coffee ice cream with it.
0: Yeah.
1: But I've only had, like, one scoop of it, and it's been in there for a month. I feel like I'm falling down on my job. So,
0: Tracy, you got work to do.
2: Mine don't last 3 days.
0: Hey, man. I'm not going to judge you for that.
1: No, me either. Me either.
0: Seriously, Tracy, this weekend, that coffee ice cream, you got to get to it. I mean, whether you got to go to your mom and be like, Ma, more brownies.
1: I'll do my best. I'll take one for the team and eat the ice cream.
0: Taking it for the team. All right. No, it's something about the visual of you being, Mom, more brownies. I need more brownies, Mom.
1: Don't think it won't happen.

0: crazy how fast things can change in just a, I mean, even a decade. Mm-hmm. We were just talking off the air of point in my, you know, high school years, just throwing $5 into the gas tank, and that was enough to get me to school for a few days.
1: Yeah.
0: Your hometown country, US 96.3. It's Gordo and Tracy Lee.
1: Okay, here's the reason we were talking about this. WGN, which is out of Chicago, it's a news station, they are reporting that there is a new bill that is calling for the minimum wage in the United States, which is $7.25 an hour right now. That's the national average, to be raised to $25 an hour.
0: Whoa.
1: $25 an hour. It's a major jump. But research, and get this, research shows $25 an hour would be enough for a single working adult without kids. There are 14 states, though, where $25 an hour won't be enough.
0: $25?
1: Yeah.
0: $25
1: an hour.
0: Wow.
1: $25 an hour. So when I saw this, I did some quick math.
0: You did? Okay, appreciate that, because I just immediately started looking up and trying to do math.
1: Well, I was thinking on my salary, I may make more if I'm working minimum wage because of the amount of hours that this costs here and the amount that I get paid.
0: Well, you're Tracy. You also refuse to take a day off sometimes.
1: Well,
0: which is this would be in your benefit.
1: It would be
0: in
1: my benefit
0: if you were an hourly employee.
1: Yeah, but you know, and I'm in management, and I was like,
0: I know.
1: Wait a minute on this. But, you know, and we look at that and there are people that are like, $25 an hour is too much. You think about trying to live on $7.25 an hour. How in the world can you do that?
0: Can't imagine.
1: With housing the way it is and gas the way it is and food the way it is, I cannot fathom or wrap my mind around it.
0: Now, I think, though, some people would argue, and I'm just saying some people would argue that those jobs should be paid a bit less than some other jobs. Does every job deserve to be paid $25 an hour?
1: I do think if you work, regardless of where you work, it should be a livable wage.
0: Sure.
1: I do think that.
0: Absolutely. So, but maybe perhaps the issue is everything is going up.
1: I know.
0: Can we go back the other direction?
1: No, and we never will.
0: So that's
1: we never will go back. And you want to know why? It's because, and we are facing this in our industry. There is a radio group that has pretty much eaten up all of the small mom and pop radio stations across the country.
0: It's true.
1: iHeartMedia.
0: Yeah.
1: And then they put it on a spreadsheet and they fire everybody because it's about the spreadsheet. They just blew out a ton of people. They do it every year.
0: Right.
1: They just keep firing and firing and firing people.
0: No heart.
1: No heart whatsoever. And no people. And I don't understand it. I do not understand it just from our industry. But they'll never go back because it's got to look good on paper.
0: It does.
1: And I understand that. But my goodness, where's the human element in all of this?
0: Tracy, I will say, you know, that's all the more reason to listen to US 96.3.
1: Yes.
0: Right? Because live, local radio.
1: We are owned by a local family. We're a unicorn. Like, we really are a unicorn, which is why it is so important and why we are so thankful when people listen to us and advertisers spend their money with us.
0: Yeah, seriously.
1: It's keeping us in job. I mean, and I know there are other industries that are feeling this way too, but my gosh, it just hit personal this week.
0: Yeah, everything you described happened right here in this city.
1: Yeah.
0: Too. I mean,
1: well, the OGs from, and I grew up listening to Miss 103. Okay, I remember three in a row when they had the big billboard on 55. I grew up in the 80s when it came on the air. But when they blew out Rick and Kim, who were the morning show across the street from us, it was devastating because I knew those people. Well, luckily, we were able to grab Kim out.

0: Allen over here. Rick moved to a different state, but Kim now is part of US 96.3, and that's because we're local.
1: And it feels like home.
0: It does feel like home. And I did not mean to get on that rant first thing this morning. I'm glad it's early, so the chances of ownership listening are slim. But let's keep this just between you and I, shall we?
1: So we're going to cut that out of the podcast.
0: I didn't mean to get on a rant like this. I'm sorry.
1: Gordo, don't put that in the podcast.
0: Don't put it on the air.
1: Well, it's on the air. You can't take it back. It's US 96.3.
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9: It's a warm and muggy start this morning across central Mississippi. There may also be some patchy dense fog where you live as you're headed out the door. This morning, rain chances are low, but we can't rule out the chance for a spotty shower. It's later this afternoon and evening that we'll have some scattered rain and thunderstorms will be hit or miss with some sunshine in between. I'm meteorologist Matt Standridge.

0: once gave him something they found and he loved it. He said, I've got a couple of super fans, and the first time I ever met them, they gave me this little case. He said, now, I collect arrowheads. I find them a lot where I live, a lot in that area of Mississippi, and it's a hobby of mine. And they gave me a case that just had an arrowhead in it they found in a forest.
1: Oh, that is so cool.
0: Isn't that the coolest thing? Like, what a unique gift for Hardy, who absolutely loves that. And he posts all the time that he finds arrowheads on their land right outside of Philadelphia, Mississippi. Very Choctaw heavy there. We, the Choctaw Nation, from very heavy in that area of Mississippi. Hardy is just a good old boy. I mean, his dad has been posting pictures from Neshoba County all week. They've got a cabin at the Neshoba County Fair, and he's been posting pictures of his family out. It's been raining like buckets. They've got on their like
1: the
0: rubber
1: boots
0: running through the mud at the horse races and doing all this stuff. And I got to be honest, did a deep dive on his dad's pictures.
1: Oh, you did?
0: Like, I did. And I started looking at pictures and just looking at their land. And he's got pictures on there of him and his dad where he's like quoting MacArthur, the song of him, you know, like.
1: Wait. So you're talking about Hardy's dad? He's got pictures of. Like Hardy's grandpa.
0: With Hardy.
1: Oh, with Hardy.
0: Hardy's dad and his and Hardy on the land they have. And Hardy's quoting MacArthur on there because this is like their land just bought.
1: So much of that song has got to be inspired by that, where he grew up, Hardy. And the fact that his family, you know, that property obviously means a ton to them.
0: It does. And it's so sweet to see his family. He's so much like us. He's just a normal guy, straight from the heart of Mississippi. And I love doing it. Sorry, Mike, that I did a deep dive on your pictures. I was totally stalking. But you're in Neshoba County, so it's okay.
1: Tracy, you might remember, I know you weren't there with me, but when I met Hardy for the very first time at CMA Fest, or CMA Week, he immediately saw the Ole Miss hat, immediately thumbs down.
0: Oh, yeah. I tried to get him to say Hotty Toddy one time, and he said, I can't exactly quote him, but he said, I'm not saying that.
1: True to the core.
0: Yeah, he is. We love him. That's what's trending on US 96.3.
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0: Good morning, your hometown country, US 96.3. It's Gordo and Tracy Lee. Don't forget, Ella Langley keyword just after 7 o'clock and your chance to win Parker McCollum tickets.
1: If you could take a magic pill to eliminate one daily inconvenience, what would that pill remedy? Think what? About it.
0: I would definitely take that pill on a Monday, I think, for sure. Friday?
1: We'll talk about it about 6:25.
0: Maybe as well. The three things you need to know. Let's get you up to speed.
1: The U.S. men's soccer team lost 3-2 to Turkey last night in the 2026 World Cup. But the Americans will still advance to the round of 32 after securing two wins in their group. Does anybody know how to keep up with what's going on in the World Cup?
0: So there is the group stage, which is not like you, as long as you do well, you advance to the next phase. I don't believe, believe Team USA had won both their first matches.
1: Yeah,
0: but the game yesterday, Tracy, it's 45-minute halves. Turkey scored in the 98th minute.
1: Yes.
0: So extra time.
1: It was extra kind of, innings. Is it innings?
0: Extra time.
1: It's not quarters?
0: Extra time.
1: I have no idea. America's still in it. Go USA.
0: All right.
1: Celebrate America Balloon Glow is tonight, 5 p.m. at North Park Mall. Fireworks start at 9:15. George Burge is playing tonight, and it's free. For more information, you can search the City of Ridgeland on Facebook. And speaking of the City of Ridgeland, put this on your calendar as well. On July 10th, they are unveiling their new Wildflower Field marker at the Ridgeland Wildflower Field and Art Park. You can stroll through like all these beautiful flowers. They're going to have live music. You can hear special speakers and learn about the important role of pollinators in our ecosystem.
0: Okay.
1: It's a fun little thing, it's family friendly, and it's the perfect opportunity to experience one of Ridgeland's most beautiful natural spaces. I love that they have done this, and so have Madison. They have these like wildflower little patches, and you can walk through them. Absolutely love that. This thing in Ridgeland's going to be July 10th at 10 a.m., so make plans to be there.
0: George Burge, though, tonight.
1: Yeah,
0: George Burge for tonight. Free?
1: What?
0: Man.
1: I know it. And today is Bring Your Dog to Work Day.
0: Tracy.
1: 70% of people believe they would be more productive at work if their bosses allowed them to bring their pet with them. That is from the American Heart Association. But unfortunately, only 8% of American workplaces allow employees to bring their pets to work.
0: Man.
1: I would have my dogs up here every day and I would get nothing done.
0: So
1: not one thing.
0: You don't think you actually disagree with this?
1: No, I want them here. I want to bring them. I just wouldn't get any work done.
0: But didn't it say you'd be more productive?
1: It does. Sure does. That's what it says.
0: You would not be.
1: I would not be because I would have been

0: you're going to play with the little bear bears.
1: There it is.
0: I wouldn't
1: there
0: do it.
1: Is.
0: Wouldn't do it. Holding
2: 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All she has to do is get a picture, you know, of the dogs this morning looking out the window.
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0: It's a little baby. They're little babies. So anyway, that's the three things you need to know on US 96.3.
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0: I would like a low right now and not a pressure system. It is so muggy outside. 6:07 in your hometown country. Good morning. He's Gordo. I'm Tracy Lee. Thank you so much for starting your day with us.
1: Tracy, there are so many things that give us a little headache in our lives. It could be the weather, the low pressure system that's, you know, messing with your hair, or maybe it's, I don't know, you were
0: out. What do you mean?
1: Whoa, I just was agreeing with you. Okay, all right, lots of headaches. Maybe it's a coworker who just was trying to agree with you. Lots of minor
0: Minor
1: inconveniences. Good Lord.

0: Your hometown country, US 96.3. That is Zach Topp. Good morning. Friday. He's Gordo. I'm Tracy Lee. Thank you so much for listening this morning.
1: Scientists, they're always talking about the next miracle pill. Yeah. Tracy, one to help you sleep, lose weight, one to live longer, but forget all of that for a second. If you could take a magic pill to eliminate one daily inconvenience, what would that pill remedy?
0: I had some time to think about this because Gordo asked me this question yesterday, and I am still settled on answering my emails.
1: Answering emails?
0: Yes. That would be the one that I would want to be done away with.
1: You take that pill?
0: It's over.
1: No more emails.
0: Yeah, because I've got about 30,000, and I do not want to deal with them.
1: 30,000 emails.
0: Yeah.
1: Tracy, over the course of how long did that take you to accumulate 30,000? I mean, is that...
0: It's been years.
1: It's been years.
0: Yeah.
1: Okay.
0: Yeah.
1: But how many emails do you suppose you get in a day? Because there was one morning, I actually might have been yesterday.
0: Yeah.
1: When we were talking about this, you were like, I got 50 emails since 5 a.m. or something like that on a daily basis.
0: Yeah.
1: How many emails are you getting, you think?
0: I probably get between 50 and 100 on a daily basis. So that's why, but I do have two, well, I have three. I have a junk email account, and then I've got two separate work email accounts. One that is just for like music, and the other one is for work, like here stuff.
1: All
0: yeah.
1: Right. Minor inconvenience, but why not eliminate it? That would free up so much.
0: Yes.
1: Headaches.
0: Email.
1: Yeah.
0: Email would be it. I really thought I would go with washing my hair, but sometimes I like to do it. So I can suck it up.
1: Okay.
0: But it's emails, definitely.
1: Tracy, there are plenty of times. I mean, again, it could be interacting with a certain coworker or just getting gas on the way to work. Oh. Eliminating red lights, maybe.
0: Wait a minute. I want to go back to the coworker.
1: Well, Tracy, I mean...
0: I know. I have too many. If you could eliminate a minor inconvenience, what would it be for you? What would it be for you, Gordo?
1: Tracy, I think I'm going to eliminate... this is a very minor inconvenience, but Tracy, the amount of times that I leave the studio each morning during the morning show just to get coffee.
0: Oh, it's multiples.
1: I mean, I get like 8 cups of coffee every morning, if not more. But then in addition to drinking all that coffee, Tracy, I always have to go to the bathroom.
0: So which one are you getting rid of?
1: If I could eliminate both of those things, like my cup's always full and my coffee cup runneth over and I don't have to go to the bathroom. As a result, that'd be terrific.
0: Okay. All right. That's personal, but thank you for sharing. Yes.
1: Was your answer not personal? Not as personal, no. I suppose. Okay. All right.
0: So what would you just totally eliminate? A minor inconvenience that you're like, if I never have to do laundry again.
1: Yeah.
0: If I never have to do this again, you what would it be?
1: You don't have to fold that laundry.
0: Yep. 601-995-9600.
1: I think you owe me a Coke now. Toby Keith coming
0: only
1: up.
0: Only Pepsi here, buddy.
1: All right. My fault. Toby Keith coming up in less than 4 minutes.
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0: sarcastic when I look at you and say, Red Solo cup, you're not just a cup.
1: No, no, no, no.
2: God, no.
0: You're my friend.
2: Yeah. Friend.
0: Lifelong. Thank you for being my friend.

0: Cheetos don't exist?
1: Oh, that's a good one.
0: That could be a good answer, right?
1: Gnats. I hate gnats.
0: If you could take a magic pill to eliminate one daily inconvenience, what would that pill remedy? It's Gordo and Tracy Lee. You're texting your answers in 601-995-9600. We got some great answers. Some of these, maybe not so minor.
1: Yeah, but they need to go away.

0: 628, your hometown country, US 96.3. It is Gordo and Tracy Lee.
1: We are asking this morning if you could take a pill and get rid of one minor inconvenience, what would you say adios to?
0: So many possible answers. Again, maybe the red lights on the way to work.
1: Especially if you have to go down Lakeland. 601-995-9600. You are texting in your answers. Somebody texted in diabetes. I 100% agree that needs to be done away with. Sean texted in work again.
0: Yeah. Okay.
1: I highly recommend that. PJ said he hates folding clothes. Hates it. Me too. Can't stand it. Bobby would like to eliminate his debt. And Blake wants to take a pill and all the stupid people go away.
0: Okay.
1: Blake, I feel like there would be very few people on this earth.
0: There's not a whole lot left,
1: yeah.
0: Blake. Yeah.
1: Yeah.
0: 601-995-9600. Again, also posted up on Facebook, your hometown country, US 96.3. Tony said remove all the aches and pains. You may be making it through your day. You know, you're getting through it. But removing the aches and pains would make life so much easier.
1: You know, Brandy texted in a good thing. She said, I take a pill to prevent overthinking every situation.
0: Yes.
1: Gordo literally just did a dance,
0: because
1: Brandy.
0: I overthink everything.
1: I don't think anything. So if there was somewhere in between us two.
0: What a combination. Is that why we're good together?
1: Maybe.
0: One of us is thinking about everything.
1: And one of us ain't thinking about crap.
0: Susan on Facebook, she said, dealing with health insurance.
1: Oh, that's the worst.
0: It's great having health insurance, but boy, having to deal with it if you're actually filing a claim or if they start disputing anything.
1: Yeah, they don't care what the doctor says. You can't have that.
0: That is
1: the worst.
0: An inconvenience that would be great to get rid of.
1: Yeah.
0: 601-995-9600. Adam, what about you? Again, imagine a magic pill that could eliminate one daily inconvenience. What is that pill gonna remedy?
2: Oh, man, definitely has to be dirty dishes in the sink.
1: Yes! I hate dirty dishes.
2: Yes. We have a dishwasher, but we're getting it replaced with a whole brand new one.
1: Oh, nice.
2: I mean, it works, but, you know, we're going to remove that one and replace it with a new one, a new sink and a new dishwasher.
0: I see. So in the meantime, though, it's washing dishes by hand.
2: Yep.
0: Got it.
2: You know, when there's food on the plates and on the pans and you leave them overnight, you know, the sink smells. And it gives you that nasty odor.
0: It's
2: like, all right. It's like, this has to go. You can't leave dirty dishes in the sink for 24 hours.
0: Adam, the thing is, man, I have a dishwasher and I routinely leave dishes in the sink for well over 24 hours.
2: We need to fix that.
1: Yes.
0: And I do reuse the pan, though. Like, if it, you know, the whatever pan I used to cook my pizza rolls yesterday.
1: You're using the same pan today?
0: I'll reuse that pizza.
1: Do you wash the pan before you use it?
0: Crazy.
1: So anyway, somebody text in daylight savings time.
0: That's also a good one.
1: And nope ropes, which would be snakes and bugs. Amen to that. Kelly,
0: yeah.
1: You and me, baby.
0: Good right answer.
1: Here. Yes.
0: Good answer.
1: Good answer.
0: The good stuff. That's coming up in less than 10 minutes on US 96.3.
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11: It's a warm and muggy start this morning across central Mississippi. There may also be some patchy, dense fog where you live as you're headed out the door. This morning, rain chances are low, but we can't rule out the chance for a spotty shower. It's later this afternoon and evening that we'll have some scattered rain and thunderstorms will be hit or miss with some sunshine in between. I'm meteorologist Matt Standridge.

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1: We love celebrating wins from Ella Langley tickets, winners right here on this station, to students, Tracy, who earned national recognition, even some international recognition.
0: So cool.
1: Students from Mississippi showing up big. We'll give you the full story after Russell Dickerson.

0: Russell Dickerson, your hometown country, US 96.3. Good morning. It's Gordo and Tracy Lee.
1: You know, when you start your day, you want it started off on the right footing.
0: Yeah, you're hoping.
1: Yeah. Well, the good stuff, that is kind of the idea.
2: Yeah, man, that's the good stuff.
1: From time to time, just hearing a little uplifting story, especially if it's right in our community. Oh, it just kind of brings a smile to your face, gets your day going right.
0: Yes.
1: A group of Mississippi students just proved that they can compete with the best in the world. 17 students represented our state at the National History Day competition in Maryland, and several came home with major honors.
0: Yay.
1: Mississippi School for Mathematics and Science student Catherine Show, she finished 5th. In the world.
0: Okay, girl.
1: 5th in the world for her research paper and also earned Mississippi's Outstanding Affiliate Award. Fellow Mississippi School for Mathematics and Science student Daniel Hu took home a national award for Asian American history. And Maggie Brown from Hernando High School had her exhibit on Julius Caesar selected to be on display at the Smithsonian National Museum.
0: Your mouth.
1: The Smithsonian National Museum of American
0: History. From Hernando? She's from Hernando High School? Okay.
1: She is one of only 48 exhibits that were chosen.
0: Oh my gosh.
1: The Smithsonian.
0: That's so awesome.
1: Pretty impressive, yeah. Right? So major congratulations to all these Mississippi students for representing our state so well. And, you know, for a kid listening right now, it's kind of like, hey, man, Mississippi, we can take on the world. What's up?
0: We can do that. Mississippi's on an upswing. I mean, it is, in my opinion, the best kept secret in the union, and I kind of like that. But, you know, we're doing good things, and our kids are just showing out. Way to go.
1: So cool. So cool.
0: Ballers.
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2: If I'm being completely honest, I was really nervous how I was going to handle a very stressful situation. Hey, it's Tracy Lee from Gordo and Tracy Lee in the Morning. 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

0: picture it now. September 17th. It's a gorgeous night. You're up at Oxford. Ella Langley on stage.
1: Isn't that and sound? You in the crowd.
0: Doesn't that sound amazing?
1: Yeah, it does.
0: 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It's Gordo and Tracy Lee.
1: Our final pair of Ella Langley tickets before they go on sale this morning. It's coming up sometime between 7 and 8:30, but you got to have that keyword, and we will give it to you in the next 10 to 15 minutes.
0: So don't go anywhere.
1: Don't leave.
0: That keyword, critical.
1: Yes.
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0: 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Here are your hometown headlines with Therese Abel.
1: Good morning. It's Friday, and this is your AM news update from darkhorsepressnow.com. I'm Therese Abel. The Mississippi Supreme Court has let stand a ruling ordering the Hinds County School District to reinstate former assistant principal Toby Price, who was fired in 2022 after reading the children's book, I Need a New Butt, to a second grade class. The case now returns to Chancery Court to determine how much back pay Price is owed. In Vicksburg, police are investigating the death of an infant found Thursday afternoon at the Bienville Apartments. Officers responded around 3:15 p.m., and authorities say the circumstances surrounding the infant's death remain under investigation. And the Mississippi Department of Wildlife, Fisheries, and Parks has announced new freshwater fishing regulations. The changes include updated largemouth bass limits at several lakes, new crappie and brim regulations, and catch-and-release-only rules for walleye at Elvis Presley Lake. Anglers are encouraged to review the updated regulations before heading out on the water. For more Mississippi headlines, check out darkhorsepressnow.com. I'm Therese Abel.
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2: All right, Ella Langley coming to Oxford on the 17th of September. Tickets go on sale this morning at 10 o'clock, but we've got a pair that you can win before you can buy them with the Ella Fella keyword of the day. This is the last one.
4: The very last chance.
2: The last chance.
4: To win a pair of tickets. The
2: yep.
4: Ella Fella keyword this morning. Texas.
2: As Texas? In
4: choosing Texas.
2: Choosing Texas.
4: As in choosing okay. Texas.
2: All right.
4: Yes.
2: Okay.
4: So remember that keyword, Texas, sometime between now and 8:30 when you hear that cue to call. Texas is the keyword. You tell us that keyword and those tickets are yours.
2: Texas. I just want to make absolutely sure that everybody knows the keyword is Texas.
4: What is it?
2: Texas.
4: I'm not sure I got it.
2: Texas.
4: One more time.
2: Texas. I'm not saying it again.
4: Okay.

0: Josh Ross, Hate How You Look. We were just trying to do that vibrato he does in that song. That we can do it. We can do it. He's Gordo. I'm Tracy Lee. We're just as crazy as you are on a Friday. Thank you so much for being a part of our show.
1: We can't do it, at least not as well, Tracy.
0: Not but even close.
1: Listen, Parker McCollum, again, he's coming to Brandon Amphitheater July 16th. And we do have a pair of tickets to give away. With what came first, the chicken or the egg, essentially, is how I'm going to give you two examples.
0: Yeah.
1: Seinfeld, Tracy, or Billy Ray Cyrus, Achy Breaky Heart. What came first?
0: Are you asking me?
1: Yes, I am asking you, Tracy. Seinfeld or Billy Ray Cyrus, Achy Breaky Heart.
0: I want to go with Billy Ray Cyrus, but I feel like Seinfeld might be the right answer.
1: Seinfeld.
0: It's the right answer.
1: There it is. Yes. Okay. 601-995-9600. It is that easy. Parker McCollum tickets up for grabs. 601-995-9600. Summertime.

0: 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Hey, we're Gordo and Tracy Lee.
1: Friday.
0: Yes.
1: Finally. Tracy, it's time to give away some Parker McCollum tickets.
0: Do it.
1: With what came first?
0: All right.
1: 601-995-9600, US 96.3. Who's this?
2: Hey, it's Christy Lowry. Good morning.
0: Hey, Christy. Okay, we are going to play this game where Gordo's going to give us something, and we have to decide which one came first, okay?
2: Okay.
0: All right, you and me working together, we're going to see if we can't get you some tickets to Parker McCollum.
2: That'd be great. Girl okay. power, I'm ready for it.
0: All right, let's do it, girl.
1: All right, Christy, Tracy, if the two of you can get three, the first, you get three of these correct, a pair of Parker McCollums, all yours, okay? Christy,
2: hey.
1: What came first, Live Like You Were Dying by Tim McGraw or the social media platform Twitter? X, formerly known as Twitter. Feel free to talk it out with Tracy, of course.
2: Tracy, I'm feeling Tim McGraw.
0: I think it's Tim McGraw, too, but I feel like it...
2: Okay.
0: All right, let's just go with Tim McGraw. We're just going to do it.
1: Tim McGraw.
2: Okay, sounds good.
1: Tim McGraw is...
0: Yes!
1: Correct.
0: Yay!
1: All right.
0: Okay, we got it. All right, good. Okay.
1: On the board.
0: All right.
1: Christy, looking good. What
2: yeah.
1: came first? Chicken Fried by Zach Brown Band. Or the social media platform Instagram.
0: I'm trying to think when Chicken Fried came out. I think it might be Insta. Did Insta come out first? Because I feel like that Zach Brown song, what is it, like 10, 12
1: years? You got to lock it in. You can't ask me.
0: I don't know, Chris. What are you thinking?

0: I'm thinking Insta. Let's
1: okay,
0: just go
1: we'll
0: Insta.
1: See about. Let's just try Insta and see if we win these tickets.
2: It actually. Chicken Fried, Zach Brown Band, the initial release, 2005. Then it was on the album, I guess, release, the album release, 2008. Nonetheless, would have beat Instagram either way because that was 2010.
1: Well, I don't like this game. All right, go ahead. That's fine. That's
2: Tracy
1: fine.
2: Is turned on a dime, just like that.
1: All right,
2: that.
1: What do we have?
2: All right, Christy, we're going to make you deal here. If you can get one more correct answer, that pair of Parker McCollum tickets, all yours, okay?
0: You're the best.
1: Okay, here we go.
2: All right, another social media platform here.
1: Come on.
2: What came first? Cruise by Florida Georgia Line or Snapchat?
1: FGL.
2: What are you thinking, Christy?
0: Oh, gosh, I don't know. I don't think I'm the right person for this social media guy. But
1: I think we're going to go with...
0: Not the girl.
1: I think we should go with FGL because they kind of kicked off bro country with this song. So
0: yes,
1: I feel like that's it.
0: Okay, I'm with it.
1: Okay, let's do it.
2: Florida Georgia Line.
1: Yay!
2: Yes, girl!
1: Yes! You got the tickets!
0: Yes, thank y'all so much.
2: You are so welcome. Enjoy
1: that
2: show. That
1: was so stressful. So stressful.
2: Tracy, artificial intelligence is kind of a stressful, speaking of stressful.
1: Yes.
2: Kind of a stressful topic.
1: Yes.
2: Are we wasting time? It seems like maybe some people feel like we're wasting time.
1: Well, I'll tell you, there's one thing that our mamas taught us to do that is wasting a ton of energy. And I was surprised by this, but I'm still going to do it.
2: Like the turn the lights off sort of energy?
1: Yes.
2: And
1: we'll
2: also
1: see.
2: Physical energy.
1: Yeah,
2: yes.
1: We'll see.
2: Artificial intelligence. We have to talk about it coming up in the next 10 minutes.
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0: It's going to be here before you know it, Tracy.
1: Yes.
0: Friday, July 24th, Brandon Amphitheater. It's going to be another amazing show.
1: Yes.
0: Your hometown country, US 96.3. It's Gordo and Tracy Lee.
1: Can we talk about AI for a second? And I hesitate to do this as my phone is just looking at me.
0: Jeez. It's listening.
1: It
0: for
1: is
0: sure.
1: listening. We all know that. So here's the thing. There was a new study that came out, and I think this is particularly funny for people who were raised in the South. And Gordo, you're from the Pacific Northwest, so your parents may have taught you the same thing, and I'm being stereotypical. I don't know.
0: Okay, well, we'll find out.
1: But one thing that our mamas and our daddies taught us to do when we were growing up, say please and thank you.
0: For sure.
1: Yes, ma'am.
0: Absolutely.
1: No, sir. You have to be kind and be courteous and respectful,
0: and
1: right?
0: And look them in the eye when you ask.
1: That's right. That's right. So there's a new study that came out that said those of us who are being polite to our AI devices, whether it's Siri or Alexa, our ChatGPT, whoever, we are wasting energy and costing the country money because it is causing more time for the AI to process what we're saying.
0: The data
1: the
0: centers.
1: The more we talk. Yeah. So when we say, hey, what's the weather today? And then say, thank you so much. And they're like, my pleasure. And all that. That's energy that they said could be saved if we were just matter of a fact with AI.
0: Well, when you consider that there's millions of people that are using it, and
1: yeah.
0: if every person was saying please and thank you, that is a lot of extra energy that
1: AI is
0: spending just to tell you your answer.
1: It is. It could cut the whole energy thing from AI by 25%. That is a huge number.
0: Now,
1: here is the flip side of this argument. Number one, the robot uprising.
0: Yeah.
1: People think that if you are going to nicer to your AI, then it will spare you.
0: Terminator, Tracy. I remember how that ended. It's a scary thought.
1: It is a scary thought. But here's another argument from other experts. They say when you're polite, your AI performance, it ups it by 30%

0: because it gives AI more detailed responses. The more polite you are,
1: it improves.
0: It improves the response that your AI is going
1: to
0: give you.
1: So what are we supposed to do?
0: So are we supposed to be rude and save the planet energy, or are we supposed to be nice and get a better functioning feature and possibly save our lives?
1: Of course, I want to be good to the environment. I like being outdoors and stuff and whatnot. But,
0: me too.
1: But I also want AI to do what I want it to do, 30% better. Yes.
0: I'm not going to be mean to it because it scares the crap out of me, quite honestly.
1: I always find myself, whenever I am using artificial intelligence, it's never do this, do that.
0: Yeah.
1: Well, obviously, I'm not using a tone. I'm typing it out. But I'm like, can you?
0: Yes,
1: can
0: please,
1: you do this?
0: Sir, can I have some more? You know, that kind of, that whole thing.
1: I noticed after you brought this up yesterday, I was like, you know what? We should throw in a thank you.
0: I do. I always do. I'm like, hey, Siri, what's the weather? And then she gives me the weather report. And I'm like, okay, thank you.
1: You know, that is also artificial intelligence.
0: Yeah.
1: I mean, of course, we think of ChatGPT, Grok, Gemini, Claude, but the voice assistants like Alexa and Siri, they're...
0: Siri's giving me my weather right now. Excuse me.
1: Is she really? Oh, gosh.
0: Thank you.
1: 601-995-9600. So what about you? How are you using artificial intelligence, first of all? And are you polite to it? Are you saying please and thank you?
0: Are you just throwing caution to the wind?
1: 601-995-9600. The robot uprising, Tracy, that's a real concern.
0: It really is.
1: I'm worried. Ella Langley coming up in less than 5 minutes, as well as your answers.
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0: I'm so sorry, Amanda. She just texted and said, Tracy, you saying that had my phone telling me the weather too?
1: Oh, no.
0: All right, MDOT is reporting all clear. Everything looks good on the roads. 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
0: Yes.
3: I didn't come from a family full of lawyers. I was the first one in my family to ever go to college and certainly the first one to ever graduate from law school. I know what it's like to work in these factories. Mama Justice is real. Mama Justice is right here. She comes to work every day. She oversees every case that we have here. And she's going to work really hard for you. And she's going to make sure that you get a good settlement in your pocket.
0: It's time for your Mississippi Lottery update. 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
0: Today is the day to make your dental appointment. It's Tracy Lee from Gordo and Tracy Lee on US 96.3. And I know I keep harping on this, but I understand how your schedule is. If it's anything like mine, you always have the best intentions to do it, and then you get busy and forget. So I'm going to keep reminding you until you call my dentist, Dr. William P. Dickey at Big River Dental in Brandon, and make

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5: It's a warm and muggy start this morning across central Mississippi. There may also be some patchy dense fog where you live as you're headed out the door. This morning, rain chances are low, but we can't rule out the chance for a spotty shower. It's later this afternoon and evening that we'll have some scattered rain and thunderstorms will be hit or miss with some sunshine in between. I'm meteorologist Matt Standridge.

0: Still listening for that Ella Langley cue to call? You heard the keyword just after 7 o'clock, right? Again, keep listening. When we give you that cue to call, you call right away.
1: You never know when it could happen.
0: Just again, a reminder, 601-995-9600. It's your hometown country, by the way, Gordo and Tracy Lee.
1: All right, we've been talking about AI.

0: eye this morning and how we are so polite to it. I always say please and thank you.
1: Yeah.
0: Mainly because I'm scared of a robot uprising, but secondly, because that's how our mom has taught us. When we ask something, we say please, thank you, yes ma'am, no ma'am, all those kind of things. And then a new study came out and said we are costing tons of energy by being polite to AI because it's making it have to process longer and then talk back longer.
1: And more energy is going to mean more

0: text in about this. And honestly, there are a lot of you that use ChatGPT for a lot of things. Casey said, always say please and thank you. ChatGPT is one of my best friends. Somebody text in. I talk type just like she's in the room or I'm on the phone with her. So okay. There you go.
1: 601-995-9600. What about you? First of all, how are you using how are you using artificial intelligence? And do you say please and thank you to it?
2: I always use ChatGPT, and my husband jokes and says that's my second husband.
0: So you use it all the time for everything?
2: For everything. I use it for work, for how to respond to a certain text, or just dumb, silly questions that I should know on the top of my head.
1: Are you saying please and thank you? Are you real polite to it?
2: I always say thank you, always say please. My sister-in-law asked me, why do you say thank you? I'm like, well, if they ever take over, I'm going to be spared, and you're not. So,
0: see, you and me have the same reasoning when it comes to that.
1: This just crossed my mind as we're talking to you, but I'm curious, you know, as you mentioned, your husband jokes about this being your second husband. Have you gone as far as, like, naming your ChatGPT bot?
2: Honestly, I asked my ChatGPT, I said, if you could tell me what to call you, like, tell me a nickname that you would want me to call you.
1: Yeah.
2: Gave me a nickname.
1: Tracy, you know, a lot of the responses it give you do seem like it's got a human sort of response. It makes you feel like it's
0: but a it's
1: person.
0: Not.
1: I know. But again, our like Alexa and Siri, right? They've got names already built in. But again, Alexa, stop. Siri, stop.
0: Yeah.
1: Those names are built in. With the human names, we're just referring
0: how
1: to
0: how are we living and how are we having a conversation about this in this day and time?
1: Mind blowing.
0: That we are talking about machines with personalities that get, and I get ads all the time for this AI bot called Tolan, who is supposed to be like your best friend. And he's like giving advice to all these people. And I'm like, okay.
1: Tracy, what if they had an artificial intelligence friend that could help teach you Chinese?
0: I would do
1: Mandarin.
0: It in a heartbeat.
1: See, there you go.
0: I would do it in a heartbeat.
1: Tracy's on board.
0: I would be. So I don't know.
1: Maybe if there was some artificial intelligence that could just like instantly give away Ella Langley tickets.
0: I mean, I don't know about AI, but I know humans could.
1: That's right.
3: 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I can tell by the way.
1: 601-995-9600. 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If you still remember, 601-995-9600. Those Ella Langley tickets, Tracy.
0: Oh, all yours. It's the last pair.
1: Hurry!
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0: 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It's Gordo and Tracy Lee. First of all, happy Friday.
1: Yay.
0: Tracy, we did give that little cue to call, you know.
2: Yep. She's from Texas, I can tell by the way.
1: I just don't get tired of that song. I love it.
0: It's going to be like, we had people just earlier this week saying, that's my song of the summer. It's been out for a second.
1: Love it.
0: But again, we gave out that keyword just after 7 o'clock. We gave you the cue to call, 601-995-9600. 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
3: Christy,
1: let me ask you a question. Do you know the keyword?
0: Oh, Christy.
3: Texas.
1: Yes!
0: You made me so nervous.
1: Me too. Okay. Christy, you just won 2 tickets to see Ella Langley in Oxford and a $50 gift card.
3: Oh, my God. I'm so excited. My daughter is going to be pleased because we could not get the VIP tickets yesterday.
1: Oh, good. Well, I'm so glad you got tickets. You're going to have so much fun, and we're going to need pictures so we can live vicariously through you.
3: Absolutely.
0: Christy, what is your daughter's name?
3: Lauren.
1: Oh, my God. Lauren's going to be having so much fun. Well, congratulations, and thank you for listening to US 96.3.
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0: 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Here are your hometown headlines with Therese Abel.
1: Good morning. It's Friday, and this is your AM news update from darkhorsepressnow.com. I'm Therese Abel. The Mississippi Supreme Court has let stand a ruling ordering the Hinds County School District to reinstate former assistant principal Toby Price, who was fired in 2022 after reading the children's book, I Need a New Butt, to a second grade class. The case now returns to Chancery Court to determine how much back pay Price is owed. In Vicksburg, police are investigating the death of an infant found Thursday afternoon at the Bienville Apartments. Officers responded around 3:15 p.m., and authorities say the circumstances surrounding the infant's death remain under investigation. And the Mississippi Department of Wildlife, Fisheries, and Parks has announced new freshwater fishing regulations. The changes include updated largemouth bass limits at several lakes, new crappie and brim regulations, and catch-and-release-only rules for walleye at Elvis Presley Lake. Anglers are encouraged to review the updated regulations before heading out on the water. For more Mississippi headlines, check out darkhorsepressnow.com. I'm Therese Apel.
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3: This one guy got a gift, and he still thinks about it to this day. 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
2: Tracy, you know, I showed up and gave Shane Prophet an ice-cold Busch Light.
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2: I'm not sure he remembers that.
3: What? 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
2: CMA week.
3: You had Busch Light. Okay, this is a conversation for
2: off-air. I wasn't drinking, Tracy. I just delivered it, okay? And he didn't drink it then either, all right? My goodness, did I just get myself in trouble? Listen, if you're constantly saying, I knew I was forgetting about something, this conversation we're going to have next, not that one, this next conversation about forgetting things. Tracy, forget what I just told you, all right?

0: That song, Jason Aldean, Don't Tell On Me, US 96.3. Good morning. We are Gordo and Tracy Lee. Gordo comes to us from the Pacific Northwest. Washington State is his home. And real quick fun fact, he grew up off the grid, like solar panels and a composting toilet. That is a story for another day. I grew up in Rankin County. Different lifestyles.
1: And she is, throwing hands or something. Is that synonymous with people from Rankin County?
0: I mean, we'll put our hair up and take our earrings off real quick if we need to.
1: The amount of times that Tracy's like, well, I am from Rankin County. Like, that's...
0: I mean, self-explanatory.
1: That's a threat, I take it.
0: It could be.
1: Tracy, everybody has that one thing. And for some of us, like myself, it's multiple things. But no matter how many reminders you set, you write for yourself, or how many times you're like... Today, after work, you still forget.
0: Yeah.
1: Tracy, what is the most annoying thing you always seem to forget?
0: Names. I always forget names. And it's like stage fright almost. You just forget. Like, you can tell me what your name is, mm-hmm. and I will look you dead square in the face knowing that your name is Gordo and forget. And it's so annoying. So annoying, because I don't want the person I'm talking to feel like they don't matter to me.
1: Right.
0: I cannot remember. It's so annoying.
1: Because a name, obviously, it's mm-hmm. so personal.
0: Yeah.
1: And it's the very first thing people tell you about themselves when you meet them. Hey, my name is James.
0: I know, and it goes right through my head. Not stop. Do not collect $200.
1: Did he say his name was Brian?
0: Yeah, exactly.
1: Yeah, geez. 601-995-9600. So what's the most annoying thing you always seem to forget? Tracy, again, as I mentioned, it feels like it is everything. Names? Totally. Yes. Yeah. But Tracy, I am constantly forgetting my headphones when I go for a run, which I just refuse to run. If I don't have my headphones, I'm like,
0: yeah, why would you?
1: We're not exercising today, so. Tracy, I forget where my keys are on a pretty regular basis.
0: Yeah.
1: I've needed an oil change in my truck for at least a month. I always forget to, like, schedule an appointment. I get to the end of the day, and I'm like, tomorrow. Anyway.
0: I do that, too. I've got a slow leak in the back of my, back tire. And every Monday, I'm like, I am getting a new tire. I'm so sick of this. And then I put air in it, and I'm like, la, la, la, la, la, for the rest of the week.
1: I remember you bringing that up weeks ago.
0: Yes, I know. I know.
1: So what is the most annoying thing you always seem to forget? The date, the day of the week, where you left your phone, somebody's birthday?
0: Oh. Honestly, some of you forget you're married. I'm just saying. All right, back to you.
1: I don't know that might be intentional.
0: I'm just saying. Sometimes people forget.
1: 601-995-9600. Your answers, as well as John Morgan, coming up in less than 5 minutes.
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0: If I'm being completely honest, I was really nervous how I was going to handle a very stressful situation. Hey, it's Tracy Lee from Gordo and Tracy Lee in the Morning. And quite honestly, I use food for everything. If I'm stressed out, if I'm sad, if I'm happy, it's kind of my security blanket. So when I started getting the skinny shot from Regenerative Medical and Wellness Center, I was like, is this really going to work? Because nothing else has. Y'all, I am sitting here today to tell you that when I am stressed, when I am upset, when I am happy, I don't turn to food anymore. The food noise in my head is gone. And you understand, I have tried everything. 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

0: Look, I remembered to talk first because I usually forget. It is 827, your hometown country, US 96.3. We're talking about annoying things that you forget. And Gordo, he's Gordo, I'm Tracy Lee. He will talk to me before we go in there. He's like, okay, so you're going to talk first and then I'll talk. And I'm like, yes.
1: Look me right in the
0: right
1: eye.
0: Right in the eye.
1: Nod.
0: And literally 5 seconds will pass and I'm just staring at him like, why aren't you talking? And he just looks at me like, go. Like, or, you said you were going to.
1: Or the opposite, where I'm like, Tracy, I'm going to open the
0: and
1: break.
0: Then I talk over you.
1: We both do it. Yes.
0: It's awful. Y'all, I don't know why I forget stuff like that. Oh, it drives me crazy.
1: I'm just as bad. We are both terrible at trying to remember things. But, you know, for most of us, there is one thing that is just tops the rest of it. What is the most annoying thing you always seem to forget?
0: Jennifer texted in 601-995-9600 and said she forgets to cancel subscriptions each month that you don't use. And then it comes out of your checking account and you're like, dang it. Melanie, I feel every bit of this.
1: That one hits home.
0: Yeah, it does. That's why you see those apps that tell you what subscriptions you have.
1: Oh, yeah.
0: Have you seen that?
1: Rocket Mortgage.
0: Yeah, I thought about downloading that and seeing what I've got, but then I'm like, I'll be so mad.
1: The free the trial period. Try it for 30 days sort of thing. I always forget.
0: Melanie texted in and says she has exactly 100 pair of sunglasses because I always forget them when I leave the house and I cannot be outside without sunglasses. Same. I got a text in and I feel this, names. And what was I doing? I get so distracted easily. All the time. I do that too. It drives me crazy. And then we get a text in that said, I always forget to pay my water bill until I come home with no water. Okay, true story. This is a true story. So did I, because everything else was just drafted and I didn't think about it. I never thought about my water bill. And finally, the sweet lady at the city of Richland just put me on autoplay. She's like, all right, I'm just doing it. And then I didn't miss my payment anymore. It came out on the 10th of every month.
1: Wow.
0: Thank you, Miss Pam.
1: That is amazing. You came home to no water?
0: Yes, I forgot. I'm like, dang it. I meant to go by and do that. And I would call her every time. She's like, all right, we're just going to put you on. And she did.
1: Tracy, I can't. I don't know why I'm judging. I really don't. Because, Tracy, I got a text message. Let's see. What time was this? Well, that was last night. I was in bed. It felt like this morning when I read it. 9:05 p.m. last night, Tracy, I got a text message from the power company saying, July 6th, we're going to disconnect your power.
0: See, you got to get with it. You got to get on autopay. Because,
1: I always
0: Gordo,
1: forget.
0: It is time that you and me and everybody listening to US 96.3, except that 10% of you have your life together, we've got to get on autopay because we are going to forget. We're going to forget.
1: Why is it so hard to remember?
0: I don't know.
1: Tracy, and here's the other thing that's difficult too for me as I'm approaching the big 4-0. In October, it just, for some reason, extra reason, it feels like it's getting worse. I can't remember anything.
0: Yeah, but this is the great thing. When you get closer to the big 5-0, you don't give a crap. So it all balances out.
1: Nobody expects you to remember
0: Nobody
1: anything.
0: Nobody gives a crap about anything anymore.
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2: It's Francis.
1: Hi.
2: I got babies in the car.
1: Oh, I love it. What's something annoying you always seem to forget?
2: Sometimes it's kids.
1: That's true. Yeah. You got more than one of them. Yeah. Where are they all at?
2: I've got five right now, but I've got two that I'm taking to daycare. I'm the grandma, so I'm keeping them all this weekend.
1: Grandma is the MVP.
0: Yep. I miss my grandmother. Can I just come over to your house and play?
2: Sure. The other three that I'm going to have today.
1: You got six to remember now.
2: Hey, yes.
1: Where'd Tracy go?
2: Well,

0: What's one more going to add to it?
1: I know. And what does she have in her mouth? I just
2: Tracy,
1: right now.
2: You know, they always say, like, pets take the form of their owners, or their owners take the form of their pets. Tracy, we were just earlier this week, we were talking about Banjo and Lucy. What do you got in your mouth?
1: Constantly.
2: So, Tracy, this is an issue for...
1: You know what?
2: I don't even want to ask.
1: This is not about me. It's not about me. I appreciate you trying to bring me into the conversation, but I'm just going to exit.
2: Okay.
1: Thank you.
2: Well, trending. Will you return for that?
1: I will return for
2: That's
1: trending.
2: Coming up in less than 10 minutes.
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4: 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It's the City of Ridgeland's Celebrate America Balloon Glow. 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
11: It's a warm and muggy start this morning across central Mississippi. There may also be some patchy dense fog where you live as you're headed out the door. This morning, rain chances

are low, but we can't rule out the chance for a spotty shower. It's later this afternoon and evening that we'll have some scattered rain and thunderstorms will be hit or miss with some sunshine in between. I'm meteorologist Matt Standridge.

0: 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The
1: love
0: Fall.
1: Him. Love him.
0: Your hometown country, US 96.3. Boy, that's an American right there.
1: Yeah, he is.
0: Let's do this.
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1: I'll tell you who else is an American. Hardy. He was recently doing an interview with Revolver magazine, and he talked about a gift that two fans gave him. He said, I've got a couple of super fans, and the first time I ever met them, they gave me this little case.
0: Okay.
1: He said, I collect arrowheads, and I find them a lot where they live. So he grew up in Philadelphia, Mississippi, and the Choctaw Nation had a very heavy presence there, as much as most of Mississippi, but still a lot of artifacts there. So Hardy finds them all over his property, he said, and they gave him an arrowhead that they had found out in the forest. And it tracks for him because Hardy posts about it all the time. He's always down at the creeks or whatever, and he'll find an arrowhead, and he's on social about it.
0: He loves being outside.
1: He loves being outside. And, of course, the song MacArthur that he has with Eric Church and Tim McGraw and Morgan Wallen is about land and the importance of land ownership and passing that land down. And he just recently bought a bunch of acres to add to what they already had, and he said this is – it's like his bottom land, the song on his album.
0: Yeah.
1: And his dad, you know, he's from Philadelphia – his dad was posting some pictures from Neshoba County Fair, and I was watching the pictures. It's been raining. The kids are running around with boots on, and there's mud everywhere. The best time you'll ever have with the horse races and all of that stuff.
0: Tracy was stalking Hardy's father.
1: I 100% stalked Mike Hardy's Facebook page and found pictures of them out on the land just kind of looking at stuff and the fishing and all that stuff.
0: Yeah.
1: And it just made me love Hardy that much more because he's such a Mississippi guy, and he's not ashamed. He is a state fan. Nobody's perfect, but you know, it's
0: good. Okay, Tracy. Just got to throw in a shot when you can.
1: Let me tell you something. You know? He would give it right back to me. Right back to me.
0: Yeah. So you're totally right about that.
1: Yeah. So, I mean, he gave it to you and he didn't even know you. So, I mean, doesn't know me either.
0: He saw me wearing an Ole Miss hat and was like, boo, immediately thumbs down.
1: Yeah. That's the way it is.
0: And then he stepped on my hat.
1: Well, you know, that's blasphemy, but that's fine. Yeah. So, anyway, we love Hardy. And we're so proud of him. So think about that. If you ever go see one of your favorite country acts, give them something that they absolutely love because they'll remember it. That's what's trending on US 96.3.
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12: We have a good mix of sun and clouds out there across central Mississippi. Watch out for a stray shower the next couple of hours. We do think later this afternoon and evening there may be some more scattered downpours. We'll watch for those. Not everyone will get wet, but we'll have some rain chances with some sunshine in between. I'm meteorologist Matt Standridge.

0: 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Tomorrow morning, check out Richland's Patriotic Parade celebration. It's going to begin at 10 o'clock at the Richland Town Square. Sounds like a lot of fun. 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
1: A Dilophosaurus.
0: Is that what it's called?
1: I don't know. It sounds dilapidated.
0: 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It's a Dilophosaurus.
1: That soundbite is going to live forever,
0: I
1: Tracy.
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9: If I had a magic lamp and I could wish one wish for you. No, I want all the wishes for you. I will tell you the wishes that I would wish for you. I wish that you would walk in the moonlight, that you would dance by candlelight. I wish you would skip the meal, that you would gaze into their eyes. I wish that you would feel their heartbeat. I wish you'd whisper sweet nothings. I wish that you'd steam up the windows. I wish you'd hold hands on the beach. And I wish that you'd enjoy a sunset together. 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

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Be careful in this heat. Triple digits is the way it's going to feel. Talking about that heat dome. I don't like the sound of that. Jason Aldean.

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7: 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Don't miss it!
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8: We have a good mix of sun and clouds out there across central Mississippi. Watch out for a stray shower in the next couple of hours. We do think later this afternoon and evening there may be some more scattered downpours. We'll watch for those. Not everyone will get wet, but we'll have some rain chances with some sunshine in between. I'm meteorologist Matt Standridge.

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1: 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Have you heard that Bed Bath & Beyond is going to be coming back? 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

listening to your hometown country, US 96.3. Kim Allen hanging out with you on a finally Friday. If you've got a trip coming up, how does this sound? 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

0: French onion dip. 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The old school Borden's that you can't get anymore. 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It's so good.
1: You can always tell when Tracy's getting a little excited because she starts talking even faster. 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I almost followed
0: this
1: that truck.
0: Time, it's time for you to stop talking. Mornings with Gordon and Tracy Lee.
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Serious heat today and this weekend. Be careful. If you're going to have to be outside, take plenty of breaks. You know they're talking about that heat dome. It's going to feel like triple digits. 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
7: We have a good mix of sun and clouds out there across central Mississippi. Watch out for a stray shower the next couple of hours. We do think later this afternoon and evening there may be some more scattered downpours. We'll watch for those. Not everyone will get wet, but we'll have some rain chances with some sunshine in between. I'm meteorologist Matt Standridge.

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0: 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They made me wear a bicycle helmet, though, Tracy. 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
1: When I was growing up, we didn't even have bicycles.
0: All right. 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Different strokes for different folks.

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Always entertaining. 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

That's Ella Langley with Morgan Wallen on US 96.3. Another chance to win your tickets to see Ella in Oxford on Thursday, September 17th. Fisher's going to give you a chance later on today with the Ella Fella keyword. Good luck later on. 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

0: Doing a little pre-gaming right now here with the City of Ridgeland and the big Celebrate America Balloon Glow that gets started right at 5 o'clock this evening. Hey, it's Fisher Alexander with your hometown country, US 96.3. Now, going on today, it is the Balloon Glow. And if you've never been to this event, make plans to attend because starting at 5 o'clock, that's whenever everything starts getting cranked up. So when you get off work, just come on out to a North Park. Now, some of the things that you can expect. Now, when you come by here, there's a ton of activities. You got the stuff going on for the kids. And by the way, parking is absolutely free here at North Park. On top of that, going around and checking everything out is absolutely free. You've got activities for the kids. We've got food trucks that are going on. You've got some balloons that are going to light up the night sky from the Mississippi Championship Balloon Festival. And that's my favorite part about the Celebrate America Balloon Glow. And then you've got George Burge is going to be putting on a concert. And then right at 9:15, a big fireworks extravaganza. So when you're making up your list of stuff to do tonight, go ahead and cross off what it is because you're going to come out to the North Park for the big Celebrate America Balloon Glow. Again, it all starts at 5 o'clock with US 96.3.
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1: Expect an unsettled afternoon and evening out there across central Mississippi. Some scattered showers and thunderstorms are possible. Not everyone will get wet. Expect some rays of sun as well. High's been reaching the low 90s. It's warm and sticky. Feels like it's near 102. Then we'll clear out tonight with more sun tomorrow. I'm meteorologist Matt Standridge.

0: US 96.3. You know, this sounds like fun for all my friends in Richland. You need to check out their patriotic parade celebration tomorrow morning, 10 o'clock at the Richland Town Square. You can bring bikes, scooters, wagons, strollers, and golf carts. 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

covered. That is Land on US 96.3. I'm Kim Allen. Thank you so much for spending your Friday afternoon with us. We're glad you're here. You know, it's almost 5 o'clock somewhere. Allen and Jim.

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0: It is the Celebrate America Balloon Glow going on today here with your hometown country, US 96.3. I'm Fisher Alexander, getting to do a little bit of pre-gaming, if you will. All the fun and all the activities get started at 5 o'clock, where you've got not only live music that's going to happen, you've got the Lutenbach's going to be taking the stage. The headliner is George Burge. That's right, it's US 96.3's own George Burge is going to be here. You've got a lot of activities for the kids. There's like a kid zone. There's going to be food trucks. They're already set up, as a matter of fact. And it's just a whole lot of fun for the family. And let me just say, it is absolutely free to check out. Now, the wind is blowing. It's actually, it's Mississippi. It's almost July. It's going to be hot. But let me tell you, we got a breeze. It's not that bad out here right now. Fireworks afterwards. And I tell you, it is a fantastic night to come by and be a part of the City of Richland's Celebrate America Balloon Glow. Now, keep in mind that we are going to have the balloons that are here for the Mississippi Championship Balloon Festival. They light up the night sky right at about dusk. And then, of course, George Burge, and just a fantastic night of free family entertainment. It's the City of Ridgeland Celebrate America Balloon Glow with US 96.3. Going on today, starting at 5 o'clock, it is the City of Ridgeland's Celebrate America Balloon Glow. Fisher Alexander here with your hometown country, US 96.3, where there are a ton of activities. Everything starts at 5 o'clock, so we're kind of pre-gaming, if you will. So when you get off work, swing out by North Park. Parking is absolutely free. You can check out all the festivities and everything that's going on. That is absolutely free. If you want to purchase some dinner, you can certainly do that. They've got a ton of activities for the kids as well over there in the kids' corner. And then, of course, live music. Let me tell you, Lutenbach is going to start everything off. And then you've got George Burge is going to be performing. He's the headliner. And then right at about 9:15, they're going to fire off some fireworks. And Temperance Babcock is going to be performing during that. So it is a day full of amazing fun. Now, my favorite part of the City of Ridgeland Celebrate America Balloon Glow is when they light up the night sky with those big hot air balloons in for the Mississippi Championship Balloon Festival. It is a fantastic opportunity to come celebrate America's 250, to catch some fireworks, and it's absolutely free. It is the City of Ridgeland Celebrate America Balloon Glow going on today, starting at 5 with US 96.3.
1: 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I don't even remember.
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14: 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Starting at 5 o'clock, there's a ton of activities going on. Perfect for the entire family, and it's free to come check out. You got parking that's free. You can come by and get dinner from one of the food trucks that's here. If the kids have got some energy, they've been up in the house a whole lot today, well, hey, they can burn some of that energy in the kids' corner, and then let's talk about the live music. You've got Luke and Bach, they're going to be kicking things off. You've got George Burge, he's going to be performing, and we've had him in town once before. Dude is a fantastic performer. And then Temperance Babcock is going to be performing during the impressive fireworks display that's happening at 9:15. So fireworks, and I forgot the best part. The balloons right at dusk are going to light up the night sky, the big hot air balloons for the Mississippi Championship Balloon Festival. That is my favorite part of the entire Celebrate America Balloon Globe. So at 5 o'clock when you get off work, pick up the entire family and come out to North Park with your hometown country, US 96.3.

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2: 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It's the best. It always sounds good.
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A whole lot of music coming up this hour. Shaboozy, Luke Combs, and Kane Brown. Rebecca, thank you so much for checking in from Flowood. Here's your song. Need you now. It's Lady A, QS 96.3.

0: We're doing a little pre-gaming for the big city of Ridgeland. Celebrate America Balloon Glow. Hey, y'all, it's Fisher Alexander with your hometown country, US 96.3, here at North Park. And, of course, here at North Park, they've got this big, huge, wide-open space. And that is the basic area of where we are for the Celebrate America Balloon Glow. So to kind of get you up to date on what everything or how everything is going, at 5 o'clock, the gates are going to officially open. You've got food trucks here. So if you're thinking about what are we going to do for dinner, you can dine at one of the food trucks here. You've got activities for the kids. So if the kids have been up in the house all day, they get a chance to burn a little bit of energy. And on top of that, you've got some amazing live music. We've got Lutenbach. They're going to be performing, followed by George Burge. And then a big fireworks extravaganza at roughly 9:15. Temperance Babcock is going to be the one performing then. Now, the other part about it, and this is my favorite part about the Celebrate America Balloon Glow, it's the balloons in town for the Mississippi Championship Balloon Festival. Right at about dusk, they inflate, they light up the night sky, and it is beautiful. Keep in mind, this event is absolutely free, so come on out and hang out with us at North Park for the City of Ridgeland Celebrate America Balloon Glow.
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3: 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And I just looked him straight in the eye and said, "I give people their best night ever." And he's like, "Tell me more." And, you know, then I tell them, I own Romantic Adventures, and I'm in the business of giving people their best night ever. Like, I don't ever have to give anybody an out-of-date water bill or tell them they're overdue on the rent. I just give them their best night ever. When you come to Romantic

0: Romantic adventures, all those things go to the wayside, and it becomes about you and that person that you're intimate with. 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And what do I want for you? I want you to live your best life ever. And a good life starts at Romantic Adventures.
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7: Expect an unsettled afternoon and evening out there across central Mississippi. Some scattered showers and thunderstorms are possible. Not everyone will get wet. Expect some rays of sun as well. High's been reaching the low 90s. It's warm and sticky. Feels like it's near 102. Then we'll clear out tonight with more sun tomorrow. I'm meteorologist Matt Standridge.

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US 96.3. Be careful in this heat this afternoon and over the weekend. It's going to feel like temps are in the triple digits, and there's been talk about a heat dome, so do be careful. Going to be hot on that tractor. It's Jason Aldean on US 96.3.

0: Not sure what to do later this evening? Well, hey, let me encourage you to come out to North Park for the City of Richland Celebrate America Balloon Glow. Fisher Alexander here with your hometown country, US 96.3. The big event officially gets started at 5 o'clock as we're doing a little bit of pre-gaming today. And just a lot of fun and a lot of free family activities. Well, this is a free activity. So if you're working with a budget, hey, this fits right in, doesn't it? All right, so let me kind of give you the lay of the land. 5 o'clock is when the gates open. You've got food trucks, so you can purchase a dinner by, working with one of the food trucks. Kids have got a little kid zone area that they can burn some energy in. And then on top of that, live music. You've got Lukenbach, they're going to open up, and then Nashville recording artist, and we know him, George Burge, is going to be the headliner. Temperance Babcock is going to share some patriotic music right there during the impressive fireworks show that's going to happen at about 9:15. And in the middle of all that, you're going to have the balloons that are in town for the Mississippi Championship Balloon Festival. They're going to light up the night sky right at dusk. It is a fantastic free family event. Come on out to North Park. It's the City of Ridgeland. Celebrate America Balloon Glow with US 96.3.
1: 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He flips the tiller.

0: over and starts jumping on it. You ragged piece of crap. She ended up breaking the muffler off of the motor.
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4: My job at the time of the incident was a buggy puller for the factory that I worked at, and there was a pallet, there was a strap on it, like the tie-down strap they didn't take off. And when I got it, I stumbled, I fell back and broke my wrist. I couldn't believe it happened. The older I was, and they say, I've always heard it's gonna take longer to get to heal back. I'm just like, I need to get back to work. At the time, me and my wife was talking, I says, no, we need to find, when we decided to hire a lawyer, we need to find a hire. And I said, well, let's try Mama Justice because I always heard good things about her. 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I'm glad I called them when I did because they have helped me out. Took a lot of fears, especially at the time when I was having issues with workman's comp. And when they took over, it eased my pain.
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1: 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I read something last night before I went to bed that said people in other countries that actually think Americans are creepy because their teeth are so perfect. 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
8: 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You got

parking that's free. You can come by and get dinner from one of the food trucks that's here. If the kids have got some energy, they've been up in the house a whole lot today, well, hey, they can burn some of that energy in the kids' corner. And then let's talk about the live music. You've got Lukenbach, they're going to be kicking things off. You've got George Burge, he's going to be performing, and we've had him in town once before. Dude is a fantastic performer. And then Temperance Babcock is going to be performing during the impressive fireworks display that's happening at 9:15. So fireworks. Oh, and I forgot the best part. The balloons, right at dusk, are going to light up the night sky, the big hot air balloons for the Mississippi Championship Balloon Festival. 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

quick programming note, we are not going to do a Fisher Elefella keyword today. 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Fisher Alexander is my name. So let's go ahead and kick things off with our dad joke of the day for a Friday. Here we go. Why is corn such a good listener? Because it's all ears.

0: Sometimes it sneaks up on you. You don't expect to need a new vehicle. 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I was on my way here to Mazda of Jackson, and suddenly we broke down. 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
1: We do. We have not just Mazdas, guys. We also have your truck, your SUV, your car, whatever you're looking for. If you don't have it on this lot, I can go find it for you and have it here within 3 hours.
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5: Expect an unsettled afternoon and evening out there across central Mississippi. Some scattered showers and thunderstorms are possible. Not everyone will get wet. Expect some rays of sun as well. High's been reaching the low 90s. It's warm and sticky. Feels like it's near 102. Then we'll clear out tonight with more sun tomorrow. I'm meteorologist Matt Standridge.

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And if you happen to be anywhere near Mazda Jackson, swing on by. 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

0: So in case you didn't know, here at your hometown country, US 96.3, we've partnered with Mazda Jackson. 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Gordo, who is out at Mazda Jackson, tell us more. 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
1: Absolutely, guys. 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I mean, we're all talking about interest rates right now, and for you to be able to get 0%, and even on 72 months on the CX-90, you can get 1.9. I mean, that's just great interest rates, especially in this season that we're in right now. So you need to come down here and check out. Whether you're looking for a third row vehicle or a car, we've got everything from that in between.
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Fisher here, and coming up from 4:30 until 5:30. 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

Coming up in about 6 minutes here on your hometown country, US 96.3. We're going to check in with Gordo, who is out at Mazda of Jackson. Tell you about some of the amazing vehicles they've got there. And if you happen to be in the market for an SUV, the CX-9, it's a fantastic ride. Just saying. Mel Langley, Morgan Wallen now, US 96.3.

0: 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Think about that for a second. That's 3 months, just about. 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That's a deal you can get here.
1: Absolutely, guys. 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That's a huge deal. I mean, we're all talking about interest rates right now, and for you to be able to get 0%, and even on 72 months on the CX-90, you can get 1.9. I mean, that's just great interest rates, especially in this season that we're in right now. So you need to come down here and check out. Whether you're looking for a third row vehicle or a car, we've got everything from that in between.
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2: 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Let's buckle up and drive safely. That's your Metro Traffic.
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6: Expect an unsettled afternoon and evening out there across central Mississippi. Some scattered showers and thunderstorms are possible. Not everyone will get wet. Expect some rays of sun as well. High has been reaching the low 90s. It's warm and sticky. Feels like it's near 102. Then we'll clear out tonight with more sun tomorrow. I'm meteorologist Matt Standridge.

That is Miranda Lambert, who is currently working on a country disco album titled Crisco. It's going to hit the stores October 2nd. We're your hometown country, US 96.3. This is Jason Aldean.

The Fall from Cody Johnson, your hometown country, US 96.3. Coming up in about 6 minutes, we're going to check in with Gorda, who is out at Mazda of Jackson. Tell us about some of the great vehicles they've got there and a whole lot more. Lauren Elena now and Chase Matthew with All My Exes. Another

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0: 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You got rent to pay, all sorts of other bills. 90 days until your first payment on select Mazdas. It's Gordo hanging out here with Cassidy, and we can make that a deal.
1: That's right. 90 days till first payment and 0%. 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It gives great gas mileage. 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
0: So you're looking for a new Mazda. 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

Coming up at 5 o'clock, the gates are going to open for the big city of Ridgeland. Celebrate America Balloon Glow. 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It is a fun and free event to go by and check out. You've got the balloons that are in town for the Mississippi Championship Balloon Festival, live music from George Burge, and then fireworks afterwards. 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

0: That is Bailey Zimmerman, who has been cleared of all criminal charges after he paid the full restitution for damages to that hotel room over in Albuquerque, New Mexico. 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
13: This evening, watch out for some isolated thunderstorms. We'll be a little unsettled to end your Thursday. Overnight tonight, we should eventually clear out. We'll fall to the 70s, clearing skies. And then tomorrow for your Friday, more sun. We'll hit the mid-90s. It will be hot. It'll feel like it's near 104 later in the afternoon.

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0: Coming up tomorrow, starting at 5 o'clock, it is the 15th annual Independence Day celebration. 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The event is happening at both Old Trace Park in Ridgeland and Bobby Cleveland Park at Lakeshore with food trucks. 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
1: That is Josh Ross, who considers the gym his second home. We are your hometown country, US 96.3. Fisher here with your dad joke of the day for a Friday. Here we go. Why is corn such a good listener? 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

0: time zone am I on? What country am I in?
1: It doesn't matter. It's 5 o'clock somewhere.
0: It's always on 5 in Margaritaville, come to think of it.
1: Yeah, I heard that.
0: You've been there, haven't you?
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16: This evening, watch out for some isolated thunderstorms. We'll be a little unsettled to end your Thursday. Overnight tonight, we should eventually clear out. We'll fall to the 70s, clearing skies. And then tomorrow for your Friday, more sun. We'll hit the mid-90s. It will be hot. It'll feel like it's near 104 later in the afternoon. I'm meteorologist Matt Standridge.

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2: 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Right?
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2: 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A Dilophosaurus.
1: Is that what it's called?
2: 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It sounds dilapidated.
1: I'll cut you. It's a Dilophosaurus.
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3: 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Member FDIC.
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We are your hometown country, US 96.3 Fishers. My name's strolling out the door. I'll be back tomorrow starting at 3. 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